0: shaven underlay, paralyzed voice, gesture without motion.
1: Do the insects.
0: Get it closer across
1: the game. Very simple dialectics, 1 through 9. No maybes, no supposes, no fractions. You can't travel in space, you can't go out into space, you know, without like, you know, with fractions. What are you gonna land on 1/4, 3/8? What are you gonna do when you go from here to Venus or something? That's dialectic physics, okay? Dialectic logic is there's only love and hate. You either love somebody or you hate them.